Dear love, ask me why I write this. Love is the subject. It selected me. I'm powerless to decline. Can only react. After all, I'm a romantic. See hearts forming the stars. Stars in my eyes for you, love. Can you feel me? Can you love me? I want you to. I'm breathing for your love. Love gave me life. Life gave me passion. Passion gave me strength. Ain't love grand? Ain't love pleasure? But love ain't sex. But yet again, I'm powerless to resist. I'm a fool for love, like every fool before me. Love, love, when love ignores me. But love, I'd give you anything if you love me. I'm real, you know?

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Knowledge is my weapon. The future answered all my questions, so I'm back to change the outcome.

0: 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Loss fails to exist, now I'm running fast to bring change. To bring change while I'm looking at the hourglass, which is now erased my past.
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2: Thank you so much. Thank you. Thank you so much. Thank you so much. We're going to do a little song now that's been very kind.

center of the concept is life. If the earth had breasts, they could be here. At the core of this life is spirit. If the world had womb, it would be here. In this place of beginnings, the idea of race as a misnomer. The world is one divided into many. The breath, the landscape of possibilities, the cleansing thought of circles, our seamless existence, causes and effect, the blindness of bad thinking, dressed in the suit of dogma. It is thought that makes things ugly, a false belief that drives the hand to act upon the world improper, a stray note in a song. In a perfect moment, we could be one. The richness in this moment, more than drums and sun-kissed skin, more than flag waving and staking claims, a family regrouping for the joy of the planet, a school of perfecting the soul, where we learn the words to the human song, heartbeats as common music, the breath and the land connecting us, excuses the links to our chains. We could dance on a dirt floor of color and splendor, each fingerprint making its contribution. The world's children nourished from the wisdom of oneness. Hear the rhythms of light. Shed your chains and

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1: All right. I'ma go slow with this, so you don't miss this quick glimpse inside. 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Inner lip. 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As lips kiss lips. 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

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It's crutch, it's old age, it's wisdom.